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0: From 12th day, we meet the D, Medidia, the D, and the Medidia.
1: Now, what do you mean hold on to it? So, for throughout the whole week, I said, and that's why.
0: Yeah, I mean, it's 12 more, yeah, and I said, man, no, it's a man, it's a man, it's a man, it's a man, it's a man, it's a the front 12 minutes I have to say this so there. Meet me at the dim in normal area. And also says after 6 I'm mini DB. So
1: after 6.
0: After 6 and also so we be a very soon man. Now the other. Mm. Mm. Man all of a sudden my massati bubble because I mean I'm in more.
1: Hey yo, there's too much of it, you know, so be anything.
0: That's not who me, who's a
1: man. Me, sir. But, mammy, you're full.
0: You're full.
1: Oh yeah, yeah, yeah, yeah, major food.
0: Indian, that's all.
1: Now, what call you know? Anyway,
0: as I said, the Facebook
1: near Indian, I feel I'm.

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1: Ah, ok, voy a empezar.
0: O sí.
1: No sabe, chino, ni era.
0: Now we are saying that maybe be the same stuff when they are near. Would they just call? What do you say? Freakake. So, sir.
1: I say, you man, Ebem.
0: I don't know, Ebem. Say, the last hour, you know, they call you now. So no, I stop on. Do stop on play on. So,
1: okay.
0: So now, cry now, Jeremy.
1: You
0: refuse. This year, on the end, they are better. But here, they are
1: better. 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
0: Já. 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

0: Klik hier en dan klik hier weer. 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For two, and you said the line, was it the micro?
1: Yeah, we need the right one. So, how's it? Goodbye, man. Yeah, you're the OTM crowd. Yeah, no, Zema. I'm going to say that.
0: Yeah.

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1: Yeah, I'm not a bad.

0: A very good morning to you wherever you are. Gospel Hour brought to you by Lasty Ayinkai and the one and only DJ Kojo Enchi Ampedu. Today is the last Saturday of the month August, the fifth one. 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I hope you already have your app, the Ghana Today app. So you just go there and you see us live. I will say a very good morning, good afternoon, good evening to you wherever you are, depending on your location. You take which one belongs to you, either morning, afternoon, or evening. We welcome you. We are here to serve you. Gospel Hour. That's the time now. Presenting Obapa Christie. Coming through baby of Tiseme and Nebabi Dinkumo. This song is very deep. 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
0: Enu so kura sa.
1: Nice dia menti wo hoy, meba. And so we. I say, you know, pick it. I'm going to go to the house. That changes, you know. I mean, yeah, yeah.
0: Then we show the line and I say, yeah, also we need a speaker. Yes.
1: You don't look right, I mean. I don't think so if oh, I'm sorry, I don't do my yet.
0: I don't know.
1: I need a Facebook. There's something wrong. I'm free. What's my doom? kame bi.
0: Start.

Good morning once again. We are having some technical issues, but we are trying to solve them. Memo watching baby Bia will be a Real World FM 106.8 FM transmitting live to Ghana today. Me did say why your app on your phone so Ghana today app on. Two koya na wo me play na wo sing na ye koya ni. Goswa amre ena ye libre ono. No, last year in kind. So soon, the one and only gospel DJ, the Minister for Entertainment and Fun, Kojo Entry and Pedusu Ewaha. Yet the gospel Amre and Ebano. And you know about Chrissy, Kramer Fuba Bia Tisemi. Yes, thank you, General Dinim. Hey, Adam. Hey, I don't be you. Why not?

Yang say thank you, Jina Nim Yadumbio. Yeah, mean say, oh, Sankame Jina, or Nim.

still are your challenges we are trying to solve. But so if you say, we have a problem going to Ghana today, you know, go straight to TuneIn Radio. On the Emunu Daho, come on. The master no near war, some challenges I try to solve. But Ubet Miyako tune in straight away on a dear uninterrupted. I had a dear Mikasano Krameka, own Shada and Tiny, the main one. But tune in dear with them, Democrats, you see, good so I try to solve the problem. No, you know, try and check here or tune in. Why?

mane jini saadi ama batu ko tuni ni dia obenya voice ni bibibia clear asay try the background say the master lanka san the best of problem ne wo hono umfanche bayi guso aye solve problem no gosu awana ni guso e de bro no I take your first 30 minutes in when you're here to us. And then you know about Chrissy coming from bar. What's the same car with General Dini? What do you know? Second someone nine. Second someone nine, Dino. So I'm a car on more. And a David. Saturday, not David of Abbey Henny. No TMO, no Busa say. Why not? 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

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I be pretty mue, as in an air war of a first war, nagigigigigigrinan on a ujano. A mamma, a few good set, a sheaf from. And then a boo a few good set in 9 million in Patrol. Ya won't be born. And you only arrive from the beginning now, and I tell you, ye need free. At the pem. A quay bua for. Ness needs me saving life, the need an idea, but none in an Indian abu. Tianonia catcher, David, never is Munk of Anamra. Sorry, I'm the Indian name. Tianon, I'm a free buy, another because as a hair, Opa Passon. Sorry, opa ona na so but anyo no on what that time and name mu papa eye Jonathan Tino and net table a free nail queen me no table hey yen yin any ye betun said it no no na me fika baby ah na me dian come in mean why come if you to semi or hine come it says I'm no tun said patro sani who oh, radianium. Baby, I'm not kidding now. Dear Yankee, your father. Your mom pays here for Pamoyan and Namu be on my betrem. A year be a radibate me, dear genus workers. Ah, last if ye, why not can I meet me and I do if he said, the vanity as he was on me. No, through me. Come from where that is all. Oh, say, Fata. Thank you, Nana. I am fear. Only Nana to say, Diddy. Baby, the fishy that you want to say. And the only you have been free, but second, somewhere nine. Oh, the such as 781. Oh, no, about Panu meaning I, you know. Litinio
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The friend here noticed sooner than he would say, Jesus Christ said, ah, now we wine here, Boninera, Sir Radian Munyam. Situation you are an ABR Radian Munyam and Munyam Tammy in Rui. Come here, Fuba, dear Tissami. Oh dear, oh Barney said, Nippon, it is a Jonathan, ah, ma, David and Chat and Kwa, Anqua, Kwa, and Ro. We can a Jonathan Drew, Jonathan Drew, because the chin in a no may be corso. The chin in a no. David Bell was a wine and a Sophie Waka. Ah, Jonathan T, and yes, so until. Jonathan in T. Na David broke all protocol because eh, oh, my man, eh, oh, mo. 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Load the bass. 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Now, or he is a me promote to Abba. But what you say? Come on, I'll say. And they did Jonathan, then the infant. 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But more than you are so bad.

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0: eye
1: o sinka Send you a tear
0: on set
1: on some fatter. So, no, think of baby dinner with him. Because, what was it we see, you know? Yeah, can you? What was the work of fire? It was the second Samuel and nine.
0: And nine.
1: Aha. And no fair nipple.
0: Aye.
1: And David in Jonathan.
0: That's him.
1: One more young coffer.
0: And a coffer.
1: And then one more a farm.
0: Yeah.
1: A farm. You can't farm as with him.
0: Oh, send me
1: sir, is still. What was still? What was that? Every kind of steam, steam. Steam. Daddy, any daddy, no.
0: Oh, this is
1: what. Not children, no. Say, jam. What do they do? Why,
0: yeah.
1: So what do they say? One more farm, no. Say, no. You have a story now. Emma, you have a Jonathan free. You have a David free.
0: Jonathan free, I'm free.
1: Umo. And what's that? Why
0: are this here?
1: Why are you here?
0: Aye.
1: And I'm papa.
0: Yes,
1: na ne otan David no. Now so no atwa ne papa ho, wa yi ne papa akwa. Won, ye ka akwa, wa ne beja
0: ba. Odo ti afa.
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0: Eh,
1: wa trick. Eh. Wa trick ne papa.
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1: 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Eh. Won say ne emri ya. En ka papa kra bedo me
0: o. Eh. Oh, straight away.
1: Wo ti ase. Now so. Now so. Say e die ni e na Jonathan hu ye. Say ye day, but be nanny tinny mono. A mono see a gina, I say. Nip, dear me, papa, and yen, yen, and papa, you know. Because the papa, dear, only name of time
0: one.
1: Or time, because we don't pay a herald no one on my time, you soon the garners will be piano. Ye knew the two, but then ye know. And then I say, yes. And do they do? And the papa, time, only time, David. One brother, David, the Iomwa.
0: Yeah.
1: One, my dear, and the papa. Na nipa osmezi gura na de na otan no sa. So ti ase papa won ti mi nkire mu da.
0: Da bi won ti mi because.
1: Bi da bi.
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0: Wa ti oni.
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0: Mm.
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1: It's not answered question me do
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1: bibi
0: Oh, and say Bianca be dinner or no, so soon as a fool at the enemy. Nance when numb. Send your why ye and send your TNT. Ya whole day in Yansa, and ye knew ye be any work on. Your cool school is young on a fast near my bibri, and as was still I appear by no, ye be a quassia. Oh, ne major, your cool school is young near my bibri, and still I know, yes, ye would be no quassia. Oh, aha, because what you're sending near my tiana, a choice. Na be make because ososo yana se for ade catch the king say boni da wabo bwa no hwe ne diso wanko yi boni nem fini so na so hwe na diso so ah entine yo creme funu funu ba
1: funu ba
0: ya na I don't remember no do
1: eh I said o kolo ha enye creme funu
0: keke o
1: ne ba
0: ah ah o te se me I mean, same
1: for to the lowest you can go. No,
0: yes.
1: Come and
0: from no that for my brother TT also. And say, one in a ball, no, no, no, baby, I'll do. To just go down into the mud. Just yeah, teaching him.
1: Because we're more than a man, they compare to Quayon. Ah, me name about you, but maybe I'm a Kaiser, me, papa, me bag be back home.
0: Ah, bra, me, papa, or so what, or a giant, remember, slack, I'm what. And yet, so soon,
1: yeah.
0: That time, no,
1: yeah.
0: Then the mudro, then
1: the
0: now here, Miss Sandy, me tea,
1: yeah.
0: Then papa ye, then a cold bed in the coat, eh? I said, maybe I'll call now, or set a new to us around me a poo memo. Said Jishi, ne jacket, and
1: I did. That's all by your own,
0: me coy at you. And the army in your pentacles for. Oh, the major, so share size, no,
1: yeah.
0: Ne ohwe sa coat no time no na
1: ya dia
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1: se
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1: oh
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1: yeah
0: edu fudi penti enye ma eyigu so
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1: yeah.
0: So, or Kennedy, or did you not tell me how to walk on or say, Mom, work a sea. 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That guy sent me poison, Kakra. 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Because what car? 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Baba, see a casier can.
1: Oh,
0: you will let you have to one and the same.
1: Eh?
0: So, but still, I know. My story no still, I stand there say, Papa, you know. It can see a ye. 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Mentias ye. There was a brantiana or so a pamada can a few from no. And the interpretation is a no, and ye dear. Nyame a chere se ne kane ye hwan na emra na e be hwifom no ne hwan na no so so ni go na ayi priest fu yin na na ye asofo no e di interpretation the priest bi e ni wa no di e ni
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0: what is here
1: nti se yo mu a
0: e den go so mo kra wo mo ne wo so mo so
1: se wo mu en so mu a ke di mu mu ni di
0: what is here nti nyame
1: normal human being is to know, sir. We bet me I
0: mean, yes.
1: Anna, think you be quiet, name to say, Nisa, see for mono. Keep a woman, sir, fatter dear chile. And then you and your women, you know,
0: baby. I don't see any younger one.
1: And I go, and then you and ye.
0: Yammy reason. I won't know, but where do you mean
1: Nazo
0: se beka se radian mu nyambe dedi tra. Bibia no sanet ye kuno. 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Nemmom. Esa ye ntimi yes won kire. Ko won wa me mu an kire wa. Won ntimi wo da.
1: Oh questions. Me nim na have questions be ba ho de because you kakra bi e be busa wo.
0: Sa tanu atiti.
1: Na go so ye be kobi.
0: Ko de ye be kobi.
1: No have me kobi.
0: Adum nti.
1: Ye be kobi
0: because nyame e won se.
1: Kakra kakra ya ni e de
0: ko. Oh bra.
1: Na yene bifu said enye madeko ewe mu na gozo
0: debi
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0: o mu kra de yi mu kra no do
1: e de yi fita wo we
0: o no kra de no de obi antun se ni
1: debi
0: o so wo ya ma men
1: ai o no kra de ya na
0: sa ndi no
1: we ni na
0: nyame e amfa no anka me won de a Oh, yes, you are the one.
1: You are
0: the one. You are
1: the one. Papa are the one.
0: Sabe Pepe. Mediano. My papa yo.
1: The one.
0: Because the idea is born. Because
1: the idea is born. Because the idea is born. Because the idea is born. Because
0: the idea is
1: born. Because the idea is
0: born. Because the idea is born. But it is a good idea. Maybe why a two boy and import two boy and mommy and yayo. Because weakness is no. A winny pem.
1: Yes.
0: And in your means are provided.
1: That is it.
0: What is here? Was this okay? Go to be any more. The cancer when if every man finds you.
1: Ah,
0: hey, Yami do
1: it. Doesn't mean
0: upon the odia and Ninano. What more quine was
1: your room? No,
0: what yas ye? Into
1: no dear, no dear, no
0: dear. I mean, I may
1: say, no,
0: or shall we say the and rank or bemo and walk
1: out.
0: Sir, well, now you know, I won't imagine so, and ne.
1: Yes, this can eat it. I'm a cruddy devil.
0: The devil.
1: Jiwani.
0: Jiwani. But when Mrs. Akutishi knows, I can say, morning, I bring
1: you
0: now. But also be a worse be.
1: And I command one in your man, one in your anymore.
0: Only more. A command
1: was one on our young man who sent me.
0: We are
1: made me
0: home. And the other years out.
1: And not in yet as a young who saw your criminal from back. And now what do you call a radiant?
0: Yes.
1: So now.
0: I am a son of a What is it?
1: Assembly uncle,
0: Yawa, Yawa,
1: Yawa, Yamfa, Yama Grace,
0: ah, Fadwa.
1: Hey, but hey,
0: first one, yeah.
1: Wait,
0: aye. Sir Blanky,
1: the view.
0: Sir Chibra, aha.
1: Hello?
0: Yeah,
1: Nazi, first one.
0: Hey, no man.
1: Only a coming far away. M. Tomo. Adam, Adam, hello. Oh, hello.
2: Hello, good morning.
1: Adjani.
2: Uncle Lassie, meow.
1: Good morning.
2: Good morning, you are not paying me in Shira on the gospel.
1: Yeah, that's it.
2: You mean? My pa are more yet. Said the animal tries a lie, the tomb, so much in here, ya, my dear, than a fan, so come up. No, said the idiot, Yamena was so fine, no. A day, yard, you need a quick, chee, na, and you know what, yat. I'm saying, what's in a
1: different
2: because mama and you no more empty as you know at that whole because my feet both take a semi a walking.
1: Yeah,
2: I mean, any moon, pretty, mean, you da fe a nurse and a man at it all. Yeah, man, it's for you to boo when you.
1: Oh, okay,
2: one thing you mean, Timothy. Now you boo
1: no, I know
2: what that baby and I can't say so, but him, you know, and so. Brother David Castle, why not? I cannot so be any papa, no family. So said the Nemodia to come. Na Motimi, I treat the moon. Say, yet I am Paso, na you see me say, ya na yes, yes, say, again, I am so ye. Not that, ye be young, I ye. Am I ye, maybe I will be best ya, or baby. No, my castle, dear, last ye, yinty. Mr. Mayo, papa. I am Pedu, ye yinty, oh, papa, Pedu, and ye bra. Oh, I mean, is ever ye bra.
1: Yeah.
2: But for who, Tiny say ya, no, do who say shoe no more,
1: sir.
2: Be sacrifice, ye no ye, that downfall, and ye near, and downfall no ye and a papa. No, be any set of pan o'clock, ye, ye no be a rich, see. And there will, why you be papa? When ye ain't ya, can you boo a fool soon ye papa beam?
1: Yeah.
2: O man and Nana be bestia, a caswaba. And he said, Yea, I'm a paying Christ. Ah, a year and lasting, and a gospel deep bragging ya. Not a while, but more boost why you'll be papa. O moa won't be crano. I didn't be the bisa, no, will be cra.
1: Oh, yeah, be there be yes, a cosso.
2: And yes, then the panel the bitch yaw car.
1: Debbie.
2: That's your name, eh? Enti emwabe mumu ne kosho na ya o papa na wo ye na. 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
1: 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So for every aunt, you know, every man grace, and now no city crab, you have a so, and sign I had to also the all the other programs in the Ohono, Abremo. And you know, said the bearer see breaking it down, am I am, Sanny Annette, and you know what it up. But he had about 2 years that is a dim moon come or say now. Moon is say. who said it sounded different. And I was, ah, and you went at the amity. Hey, I'm pa. Come up from baby at his own. Very kind, so what, yeah? Papa Nippon and Kyle. And until now, you know, I mean, you be. What's the question? Cosson, it was what your papa no caught. Not that you be no. 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First one, Weber. 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No beer said, ah! 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Where's up, mammy, I know you have so, oh, I had a bra. Now, Osai MC Cahon. Sir, Eddie was Unihow. 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
1: Swelling name
2: Clement Young Connie,
1: purpose of cancer, the same broad was.
2: Swelling
1: name Clement Young Connie, purpose of cancer, the same broad was.
2: That means it's still not working out, bro.
0: Yeah, see,
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0: Watch on Fanche, our final phase of fixing everything, no? Technicians, you know, are very busy on it. It is a moon's team boys, and at the end, this is a big ram, Watch on Fanche. But okay, you only are tuning in and calling the VBI, it's okay. Choose this time, yeah, but only more nice because it's still, and we are working on the challenge. Meanwhile, no bet them NTBI, Pamacho. 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
1: Microphone.
0: There be.

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But yes, USB line 2 codec.

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Workers say, better by no name. 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Abrabo. Ain't he Abrabo in the moon? Shadrach says, T. T. T. T. T. T. T. T. T. T. T. T. T. T. T. T. T. T. T. T. T. T. T. T. T. T. T. T. T. T. T. T. T. T. T. T. T. T. T. T. T. T. T. T. T. T. T. T. T. T. T. T. T. T. T. T. T. T. T. T. T. T. T. T. T. T. T. T. T. T. T. T. T. T. T. T. T. T. T. T. T. T. T. T. T. T. T. T. T. T. T. T. T. T. T. T. T. T. T. T. T. T. T. T. T. T. T. T. T. T. T. T. T. T. T. T. T. T. T. T. T. T. T. T. T. T. T. T. T. T. T. T. T. T. T. T. T. T. T. T. T. T. T. T. T. T. T. T. T. T. T. T. T. T. T. T. T. T. T. T. T. T. T. T. T. T. T. T. T. T. T. T. T. T. T. T. T. T. T. T. T. T. T. T. T. T.

Well, a very good morning to our precious listeners of Word on Ghana today. Sorry for the interruption. It's one of those things that happens in technology. I want to take this opportunity to thank Lafsi. He has been inspiration and instrument of grace and favor and uplifting for us this beautiful Saturday morning. The time check is exactly 9 a.m. Shortly, I'm going to be taking you to the sports room to have the update of the sports. I wanted us to take some few minutes to think with God, but time will not permit us. So I'm going to just directly take you to the sports room for us to get the update on sports. Well, check the sound, whether the sound is all good or the sound is not good. Check it for us. We have some challenges this morning.

of the sound. Well, this morning I was thinking about a parable that Jesus told his disciples. We're going to dive deep next week. It's in Luke chapter 16, verse 8. So if you have time, you're on your private studies, just go over that scripture and allow the Holy Spirit to give you interpretation, insight to that word. Luke 16, 8. The parable of the unjust steward. Two minutes past the hour of nine. This is Word on Ghana today. We're transmitting live from our studios in The Hague. Shortly, I'm going to be taking you to the sports room for the sports update. And Purdue Commis Tivo will update us. Shocking, yesterday there was a democracy cup that was held in Ghana between the two giants, Accra House of Folk and Kumasi Asante Kotoko. I believe Kumi will update us on what exactly happened yesterday.

But once again, I bring greetings direct from the throne of grace to you wherever you are. This is more than this is the day that the Lord has made. And I strongly believe we need to rejoice and be glad. The fact that you are alive, the fact that the breath of God flows within you, it is an indication that God loves you. So just rejoice, because it's the day that the Lord has made. You don't have to allow situation or circumstances to draw you away. You need to rejoice and be glad of the day that the Lord has made, and take advantage of the day. Go with the Lord, walk with the Lord, and it will be successful to you. This beautiful Saturday morning, 4 minutes past the hour of nine, I'm taking you to the sports room for the sports updates.

concerning of the unjust steward. Well, it reminds me of you and I being a steward of God's body or God's property. I don't know whether you've thought about this body that you inhabit. I don't know whether you thought of that, that this body does not belong to you. It's not your property. I mean, it shocks me that even though we spend time in our body trying to present ourselves so presentable, trying to polish the body, you know, giving the body what it needs, feeding the body all the nutrients and the vitamins that the body needs. But at the end, the body goes back to the owner. So I was just thinking about that. Wow. So it means that the body that we have and we borrow it, we are just a steward. You know, a steward is somebody that takes care of someone's property. And ultimately, you render account for that possession of the body because it's not yours. You've been borrowed. You're taking care of that body. And it's so true that, you know, at the end of our life, the body goes back to the owner. Wow. So that means that we are just caretakers. A caretaker is someone who one day will render accountability. You are responsible for the body. You got to take care of that body because one day you're going to render accountability. It shocks me when I began to, you know, realize that this my body does not belong to me permanently. But it's I've been borrowed to me. I'm just a caretaker. I'm just a steward. And I got to be faithful. I got to be very careful how I manage this body. That's what we're going to be talking about next week. But we are still in waiting. I just want to think about that. Let me try if I can get my brother.

0: Good morning, Steve-O.
1: Yeah, morning.
0: Me pa jo mpo mwe.
1: Nyame adumo na mpa ton so ai.
0: Nyame ani ye wo ho. And I know pay dia me bo opruma na me pe update. Update sports update and ye local in say wo ma fe ne be start a premiership. Na me me say nra bo bo. Amo bo ye democracy cup. Na my friend say ni see na give us the total narration ye monko in many Europe and so could be brass that's your mon so leg no na my update na fi ye monko in.
1: Yeah, okay. That's in the set democracy cup in the end. Oh boy. But to the person, the grade answer is or more bida. But we have to cook for a coach in terms of Ghana leg in Unimu. Because I think Wakuti Kinfesa, Wakuti, Bichim United, and Nathan Kulitema youth, and a Jama Medium.
0: Okay.
1: Yeah. In terms of say Ghana leg in Unimu, when a place be bridges, who are fun and some of the bridges, why they may. I took some of what my youth, I don't call them, but in terms of say coach, say Ghana leg in the party, how to cook for coaching, have a lot of experience when it comes to the league. As compared to Kotokodien. Kotokodien, the terms of Sabia Africa, electing class in say, but South Africa national team act with any more Kuyama and Nancy Bibia, you know, Legan is Statia, Anna, a bed, a man, a better day never because Sabia and Kong Koba say, we, yeah, we want them, we see, and I really will go back up for the point, and I will say, soon we will back up for you, and only Anna, a hacking. Go Ghana Legan is almost Statia the first. 5 matches, 6 matches in there. Which means, yeah, na near my debut. I did not call me beer cook, but in your starting, you know, be on so thin, see, Pana, or my starting air too much. Oh, my beer polygon, a cast on the court relegation. Oh, one of the quick team up, pay any team escape here, air broken chassis. Born in ship, there is no team escape here, air over United for now, or me, there are leg never so mobile.
0: Yeah.
1: And it's civil war, because no more, Martin said. Ako amu kwa boy kwa nka makro bono mso amu mu bi na se ye di points ne yede e de ma brekum chase form the sell points ne kwa kan ho no mu so hunya as no the where ne ma kwani there e tin person amu ko 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de o me de call him ko mo na tin ko ko and then e kwa kan doctor kwa mi che tin Nation safety and the coin. Into the Ghana football in there, which means Uncle Fon said that Uncle Fana has no protocol, like a few Uncle Fonco, a madman and profitable. To me say, yeah, if you need any man on your Ghana leg in the Oko Khan, Uncle Fon and my own car, because sport as supporters and I see your fans and sports when there's no better. Oh, man, I'm about Omoko Ball, show you a match. Omodo Mukoye, the Dibuko, Bibrinans uncle, almost about Jeff, Ambo Germany, Mat, Omibu, Bibrans uncle, almost uncle, you don't be blue quaint, you know. You're too kind, you won't be a debit, won't be what can was. Won't be what can was, but the pansel would be all the second term on Saturday or Prese, a bit of master, sir. We say, you bet me, sir, a status in the bell, bet me, uncle for, or bet me, uncle for a third term, you know, as soon as the second term, you compound, won't change you. And I never also have me present for the 4 years and say, Nipa Bay said, Tim's best at 120, 150, 20 minutes key decision. And I think for Ghana, the whole Ghana destiny in the day. And Chemco for best 120, 150, say, everyone will be our for the 10,000, 15,000, 25,000, or some of the 12,000 on the BD. ubita de ba ko pepa se bia ket bae pa waye pa bia man football ara be ka jo se e bia a develop kakra ya under 17 fi ni wo under 20 fi ni wo 23 fi ni wo blasters ne kwa de ba bia ne ye wono krompo ya santi side de me abafo for the five be say 20 something 24 years na Ghana e lose match wo too much ko ma ba gola I think this a goal or so be shen yo me ko lose match for the last time Ghana an kwa afcon I think say jama my little baby's after being an Ghana and team young quarant babies. But this time round, yeah, team beam, and the team's new code 24. I would be presented to come back for Basel Ghana and team young. So now, nay, I even come for intimation. Comoros, monument come for intimation. It didn't say a football net, Debbie. I did can number for, but yeah, hoping say, maybe I did win now, and then before I'm talking to you now. Next, I think the 24th of September, Ghana, oh, I have con qualified against Cote d'Ivoire, but I'm talking to you, coach. Very good. I think it's Enra. And now, Mali journalism. I caught short to Twitter by X, formerly Twitter. I say, Omanianity. I say, Tony Fetter. No, what did Okuchi Mali for no resign? Onyanity as a blasters. Our appointing as a blaster. A Ghana appointing as a blasters coach in Tibia by next month. No, Ombe Adore, the number of who Omo Beyonce on a Ghana coach. And right now, so I hear Kesby Sports, so I hear a school member back. What you could tell, so every two goes to our name, a coach, Carlos, Chris, a negotiation, a best one ahead of me. We take in charge, no offer team, and they could go ahead, qualifies now. I dare not abbey, in the need because I work for new coach. It's open to me and communicate in threat. You got a for so ABA coaches, ABCD, and now, yes, shortly some say, per se, behind me. You appoint to a mobile who ever take in charge of Ghana national team. Omo ko we amso omo so omo pe coach o je so mi nka eno kra e omo kra en che obi emi so e bia se ni ko bia ko de Ghana football ne en krofo bi dia unhu ta de enema eko ti no the way things are going there which is very bad but yeah hope say enema bi timi so e de me as say because they say no pani bi eno ha we na je say obachie pe for that transfer now waka cho me say the way I'm going to do, and you're going to almost a Sunday man. And once I'm to do also, I'm back with this guy. No matter how to, or matter how ban, Eddie, I can come back, get to know what's ready. So, no, I call for at a 3 or 12 years. So, who want to prepare you as well? Or the Baba Ghana, or the Baba Ghana football. We took all other exams to swap. A year, Papa Ferno, Harisa call. A this week, I think, send me week. So, we didn't come back as well. To be fair, the time I now, Omu in our house board, Omu in our passive penny for an omen. I know proposing the Omu floating of shares for a crash for no ten so floating of shares and then idea of Betias about it. But Timu and Crown for India. And I almost year food and Papa and the Anomian and Papa and for 2 months. See, Papa no answer in Bilabino. Oh no, yeah, would not have a crash of food. But since I didn't have piano, Papa and Shed and the Nedebe, and then Cassa, I want to go to have to cook up a year about person Padia, Harisa call and a stop saying to me what kind. A large house, and this, I'm only TT brothers, more brighter question. Time on meeting me here, has me here, at me dealing twice or six times, at the Africa, come with this, at the Champions League. But I'm going for in an abbey, say 82, 60-70%, at Chassis, I'm going to meet him, Papa, I'm an my house, but because of snow, my majority and I am supporting 14 of shares in Tino. Papa, now a majority shareholder, or no one much other than any fan. No, can you see as I say, as a fool for day, a Champions League in 2000. Oh, my player be 100,000 USD. Our demand, oh, my player be and walk crying. And I know it's the proving day now, pen up a pair of friend of mine coming with on their captain at my house, and now, Dunkey, at the back of my panicasa or truffle. Now, while my Bia 100,000, one more player, Bia 100,000. I think some of them must say $200. I know my mom, so I'm from Kufi, but Tepa Piscata, Papani candidate, Papani or truth, on far Scabania, David. Emma will be asked almost so I be a baby at him so I tune from him. Upon signing for a time, cast one moment here. But your age of Carlos Correa, 73 years, none of her is a corner. When you say Papa no beat me a day, I bought a gun of football and a blaster in the Bayer. 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there what you say coach we see by and say kotoko getting foreigners no eh simple because I don't know see be yet South African as won fi Ghana and maybe so akotoko so so you know fan say MD no I am mention so so oban say in terms of kotoko I attract international players I think say as a sans man, the main animal in car, which is a cotoco, but more international players than other teams in Sweden, to cotoco, and one as no, or my son, Brandy Ferno, Aristotle Tamuzi, so I won't say them, ABC, I can 2 years to say their cotoco. So, oh, Papa, your friend Dixon, Shabia, on a Brickum, West MP. But say, a crass possible of the Mumdia, a can and copa dia, and Kaumum too. Because the way now, the Anitiano, in current condition, I am very, very bad, MT. Calf standard and then sounds to me to be first standard. There be I say ABCD and send into an moon pound there as before the cool west and the announcement being any deep football at you feel blue media can apply across policy of media and can you demand you mean to not in sinful for social demand in sinful for so oh chatter what is you say a ministry of sports ministry so add in the car almost around $5 million because of cyber cover carbon. Oh man, be here your program. You must assistance now. So, I'm going to for to soon. Yeah, them. I'm on so so. And say I be catching next month. Yeah, but I have conquered fast. Yeah, National Sports Authority. Ah, Papa. If any one perform, Kadan and say, I'm the countdown before that date. This one back. On best start. This one renew it. Across sports stadium. This one contact. I attend. Command sports stadium. This one because any time you be able to be and I can't buy into that. I just be across sports stadium. Like A, B, C, D. And so on. My end. Oma fixing. Ibo wa we na samba bag. 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Papa so e fene professor Fred Awa. 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Eye death trap. 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adwani senior team ni high because of age en se bia Bobo spins what it's spin born at the table almost handing for me to but I think say going forward the same year. Pass a four and manner the four, a certain different TB process where ABM or no dear, and soon it's a bit within a branch and try them. A battle so I'm a name as a sweat in so quick so I'm on. In the year, no, and democratic car from Quen and 24 so actors was said, or team will be winning and an opportunity in TBI board being so good May 2027. A protocol. Ebeko US, no matter what exhibition cup, we are of time festival. This war, a organizer's new visits, no more do commercial. May 2027, Timo Baby, need the Memphis Guy Cotto for swimming, some of the Cotto for Ebeko US, no matter for board some exhibition matches, which are the men. Also, Oko World Football, so so I said, Ronald, weekends, and I say, Obo, I would measure 110-1 goose. 100 good more at money team now one. What you say Abrantia now or the record A Muhammad Awa Shalawi or no I show 131 goods at the man and answer. You say Ronaldo to swear them Ronaldo to at team yapa all time to swap away second so do third person Abdullah Majid on 2260 what you say Wakwa 260 goods or they were put chat Abrantia winner and ML position or born home or this so and right now so now Aston Villa courses were signed. Yes, in the gash, I had Nicholas Jackson. So, a few church party will say, Anthony, it's me to me, I'll come to our son, we'll have to 47.5 million euros. And now it's not by add on 17.5 and for 5 years contract. And now, yeah, Aston Villa course, we're going to have a few church in some to so. Oko Arsenal to so, as you as almost as well, your margin is a brand safe and Hendrick, who's so called Real Madrid, when you have been more near Manchester than comedy in the last season. ewo Olympic no abrante ni bo no mo de kwa ma coach inside no for wake up but still no ba o se Madrid no omo Vinicius omo Mbappe omo Jude Bellingham so so did we na ni me kwa bia na abrante na nyabia mo because what happen for Yanju Mendy so so o ya I go say 19 year guy to the number did the chance of Henrik to be bia born ewo for mtin Arsenal for so your margin say omo so e debe omo pan so so abrante e fe ni Julian Perez so so putting say but team onya on starting like no more match dey be for the first advance then your severe depression all because of say opposite ofi Atletico Madrid and a team no some person on be manako omo pania your friend Gil Marin was say on odi football chena so o football over 30 years ono aka and what aka be say there is no way Atletico Madrid Everton Julian Alvarez 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Atletico be tom na omo basa na we say dia o ye dia omo ntia said but no team the year no man this my question this one I born be 150,000 euros all my catch about a force that the new is cross so no money negotiation be and so no player na am ko ko chess canon and fama Spanish Football Federation no mo ko ko do sita ten no be na na man about a force so e ko am ko chess can but pass on better 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appointing on sign contract because on the back no stable person do man ban I be can no more yet man and panifo no ne en come and see that is stand and the man be cast one the coach Eddie Mason guy that the contract no party papa friend Patrick Vieira no so on sign yet so and farmers me got the head there say me no ka say and when I say endrance here endrance no me Champions League draw no but me Champions League draw na here team my friend Bratislava it is almost so be grow mu on be bo league phase nso ba ko hwe ma coach so ko tro me say papa e friend yaya turi so na e coach e dey ma Bratislava for so e dey ben oh but you see mo this why you say na wa ko here say papa na kwa ko here the only black coach of free Africa our yet to ma what you mean or making history what you mean right UEFA Champions League when it come to league phase in the first ever African head coach what you mean Champions League and fans say boss are good stage in and yet they be on mobile prem no on mobile Champions League club on a group no on mobile what you mean say coach be anywhere what you mean ISR there and so they may oh say okuma obia what you mean a be but net 2020 awo timi ye bi ba na 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ya true so so ni obi so a what me dey what me fair but na crop for coach say na crop for cause it's not true but because of say the said company eh Congolese it won na but we the nationality na the said company onye Congolese of Belgium in 20 min gas or you Congolese we do bear me say papa na mama ni na free Congo as we so in important but Ocean and nationality now, or near a Congo in 20 million, and 20 people cut on their obunisa, but invariably the time ever fun. To so, they are fire funnel, eh, as we swear them. I said, take records to swear them, records also, else will be put to swap, Champions League names, so, or come up in also swap, and run as a moon near moon as we now 2026 UEFA Fair Play Award, and some of the command are branches swap, a friend of McQuinnon to swap. Umbrella anti criminal proceedings against FIFA president Gianni Infantino. Ni na ye say Toyana Jotoba Cotton Red Cup number 30% at the amount a year a brand tibu announced United States air company be now later on born and church sign them. But of course, a lot of FIFA forwards can be not for the marketing tibu or Santo Ecutia school fees and that was almost sponsor the girlfriend money could be if you can only sponsor and a girlfriend and we have a FIFA, ni na ya nema bi suwa ye FIFA fone ki kambo mpese omu siu papa no. 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Yeah, the answer
0: so I'm a team
1: for
0: the
1: so.
0: Steve-O, baby, yeah. No, that's it. That's on my okay. Update. No. Let me try.
1: Okay, Mr. Midas, bye.
0: Okay, bye. Right. Well, Steve-O, now update here, it was sports, no? Yeah, European League, and preparation towards Ghana League, no? And Ramobo Democracy Cup, said the old canoe. Master Santa got to at me a share across the folk by penalties 4-1. Didn't you know? Just preparation towards the beginning of a year, Premier League, no, on Beshas here, a Ghana. No, well, I'm ready to do a news review, Tie kasi ya bwono kakira na afi ya pensi mune ya de ya tuye. Ni maji wadju na onso waji maji ni ya bwa kwe ni mseni ya emano ewe ebutu mpong. Inti nyumwe sipa ni ya de news review onso atwaso.

0: Man, I'm just encountering some technical problems, but definitely we'll fix that. Just plan patient for us.
1: Out.

0: Afei na waba me live nso a me ma welcome. 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Kache obi.
1: What a time check, exactly 35 minutes past the hour of 9. This is Word on Ghana. Today, we're shortly going to be debating on the news items. And we will give you the opportunity to also share your views on the items. This is news review.
0: Eradin kauntum, eradin manim panya wiye, eradin manim panya wadoye, eradia osiesie nimpano, onsiesie wabrabo. 2026, eradin siesie wabrabo. Eradin mo wabrabo nyefe. Ao, share live na mami. So waba live na suwawe. This is soaking in his presence. Share live na mami mami wati. Share mami. Mami wufro sunyensi.
1: Yama shansem bia. A far domestic gold purchases no. Also, why celebrate 2.62 billion foreign direct investment while losing 1.7 billion under domestic gold purchase program? IERPP ask. The Institute of Economic Research and Public Policy has welcomed Ghana's reported $2.62 billion in foreign direct investment, saying it is an encouraging sign that international investors still find opportunities and potential in the Ghana economy in 2025. But the Institute says that the joy must be tempered with a sober assessment of the huge financial losses involved in the domestic gold purchase program. Certainly, we should acknowledge Ghana's capacity to draw $2.62 billion in foreign direct investment, said Professor Boadi, Isaac Boadi, Executive Director of IERPP. It is a sign that in spite of the economic challenges we are experiencing, international investors still have confidence in the opportunities in Ghana. But we cannot be happy about the money flowing into the economy when we are not looking at the big losses happening in the economy.

0: Jehovah.
1: Now I'm your mama. Mira, why am I yet?
2: Sammy Jamfi is ready for parliamentary probe to have this matter settled. Abbas Nuruddin, Chief Executive Officer of the Social Investment Fund and Ashanti Regional Communication Office of the National Democratic Congress, Mr. Abbas Nuruddin, has said that Gold Board CEO, Mr. Sammy Jamfi, is prepared to face a parliamentary inquiry over allegations that Gold Board is incurring losses. According to him, the minority is doing everything possible to ensure ensure Gold Board fails in its activities and will go to any length to do so. Minority leader Alexander Fayomarkin accused the Ghana Gold Board and its management of incompetence and financial mismanagement following the reports of 1.7 million loss, about 2.22 billion Ghana cedis linked to the Domestic Gold Purchase Program, DGPP. Fayomarkin stated that the Gold Board cannot hide behind accounting technicalities, arguing that trading gold should not result in such massive undisclosed losses. He asserted that the figures expose serious flaws in the government policy and management.

Now, I will support you, but my job is to turn minority into majority. I find your marking to Agaga. Minority leader, I find your marking. I listen to I find your marking as I assure newly appointed majority leader James Agaga of his support in parliament. He made it clear that his ultimate political objective is to transform the minority caucus into majority. Speaking on the floor of parliament on Thursday, August 27, following Agaga's former assumption of office, Afenyo Markin said he will not seek to obstruct the new majority leader, but will provide an alternative perspective on government businesses. I'm saying that you can find in me a friend. My job is not to obstruct you. My job is to offer different lens to things you may not see, he said. Afenyo Markin also pledged to approach parliamentary debate with extensive research, emphasizing that the minority role was to scrutinize government policies and decisions while offering credible alternatives.

And so, from the Chief Speaker of Parliament, he says that the 1.7 billion gold bond losses, whether it is a loss or cost, this House will go through it. Speaker Babin said it. The Speaker of Parliament, Alan Babin, has said that the House will look into the $1.7 billion Ghana gold bond losses and determine whether it is a loss or cost that was incurred. He says he has gone through the motion filed by the minority to interrogate the matter, and he intends to admit it. I've gone through the motion filed by the minority on August 27, 2026. I intend to admit it because we need an end to litigation, whether it is a loss or cost. This House will go through it, he said in Parliament on Monday, August 24th. The national organizer of the New Patriotic Party, Henry Nanabuachi Nanabi, has urged the minority in Parliament to use all available means in Parliament to demand answers from the government and the management of the Ghana Gold Board on the 1.7 billion losses. Okay, so I think it's all about the Gold Board, it's all about the CEO, Sammy Gyamfi, and his management of incurred loss in gold purchasing, 1.7 billion. Let me also look at the reshuffle. Mahama's first reshuffle, Senator replaces Murtala Mohammed. President John Dramani Mahama has announced a nominated Clothe Collie member of parliament, Dr. Senator Ajimai Rawlings, as a Minister for Environment, Science and Technology, as part of cabinet shakeup aimed at filling key government positions. If Dr. Senator passes her vetting with Parliament Vetting Committee, she would then replace the late Minister for Environment, Science and Technology and Member of Parliament for Tamale Central, Murtala Mohammed. Okay. Okay, let's also look at I think it's all about demanding accountability. The MP for accounting of South Africa evacuation costs under RTI Act. Now, the Member of Parliament for Bosumi Frehong, Nana Asafo Aje, has invoked Ghana's right to information RTI law to demand a comprehensive account of public funds spent on the recent evacuation of more than 1,600 Ghanaians from South Africa following outbreaks of xenophobic violence. In an RTI application dated August 17, 2026, the MP cited Article 21-1 following of the 1992 Constitution and the Right to Information Act 2019, Act 989, requesting detailed financial and procurement information from the Ministry of Foreign Affairs. The request follows an August 2013 statement issued by the ministry, which said that evacuation and related operations were fully funded by the Ghanaian government in partnership with the private Ghanaian partners without financial assistance from the South African government. Honorable Asafo Aje Aye, who is also Deputy Ranking Member of Parliament Foreign Affairs and Regional Integration Committee, argues that that despite the public announcement surrounding the evacuation and reintegration exercise, the critical information about the cost and financing of the operation remains undisclosed. The MP is demanding a complete breakdown of the expenditure in both Ghana credit cedis and US dollars, including costs, association with chartered flights, commercial air tickets, ground
transportation, accommodation, counselor services, staff-related expenses, and reintegration packages. He's also requesting copies of relevant payment vouchers, contract invoices, and receipt to substantiate the expenditure. Expenditure on the source of funds, the MP wants the minority to identify the specific public account from which operation was financially included, whether the funds were drawn from the contingency fund, consolidated fund, or existing ministry allocation. Okay. Now, Bawumia leads all seven potential NDC presidential contenders ahead of 2028 election EAPL survey. Former Vice President and presidential candidate of the New Patriotic Party, Dr. Mahamudu Bawumia, currently holds a measurable electoral advantage over every major potential National Democratic Congress contender ahead of the 2028 general election, according to a survey by the African Policy Lens. According to the survey conducted from July 27 to August 7, 2026, 16,963 voters across all 276 constituencies were interviewed. The findings prove Dr. Bawumia securing between 45.7% and 49.9% of national voter support. He led Johnson Asiedu Nketiah 45.8% to 42.4%, Dr. Kesel Atuforsen 45.7% to 42.8%, and Honorable Haruna Idrisu 45.9% to 41.5%. His margin were wider against Professor Nana Jane Opoku Ajimai at 47.7% to 40.2%, and Dr. Julius Deborah at 48.4% to 37.9%. His largest leads were against Honorable Eric Opoku at 49.8% to 33.9%, and Professor Joshua Alavi at 49.9% to 34.4%. Undecided voters range from 7.2% to 9.3% in different matchups. Beyond the national number, the survey found Dr. Bawumia winning between 9 and 11 of Ghana's 16 regions. Despite the lead, a report cautioned that the survey should not be viewed as a prediction of the outcome of 2028 election, but as a reflection of the will of the people of the time the survey was conducted.

Another report also says that Kenneth upon Snop MPP disciplinary committee for fourth time. Snop the disciplinary committee for the fourth time. For the fourth time in a matter of weeks, a letter from the New Patriotic Party National Disciplinary Committee, the Party National Disciplinary Committee to Kennedy Ohinejapon has gone unanswered. Kennedy Ohinejapon, the former Asin Central MP, whose fiery criticism of the party's leadership set off this entire process, has declined to appear before the committee tasked with investigating petitions against him, leaving party elders waiting and the process at a standstill. Reports say that a former presidential aspirant has instructed his own office not to receive any correspondence from the party at all, and that he has vowed never to sit before the committee. This camp is here to deny such allegations. Mr. Japon has previously walked into the party headquarters in a convoy of vehicles to answer some committee, answer the same committee over his infamous shoulder comment and left having accepted a caution. However, this time there will be no convoys. He may not appear before the committee at all, some party members believe. The committee, chaired by former Roads Minister Kwesi Amoakohata, was handed the matter on June 25 after the National Executive Committee and National Council received a 11 petition against Mr. Japon, including several from the party diaspora branches. It was given 2 weeks to investigate and report. These 2 weeks have long passed. Four invitations have been issued. Four have been ignored. Some party members are questioning what happens when a party most outspoken voice refuses to speak where it matters most. The answer now rests with the National Council, which must decide whether to do in the coming days if Kennedy or Ohinejapon refuses to appear before them. Now let's look at interesting. This is interesting about Sammy Jemfi and Afanyo Makin. Roll smoke pipe peace pipe. Bring matter to a close. Now, the Director of Legal Affairs of the National Democratic Congress and the Chief Executive Officer of the National Petroleum Authority,

help or have come to solve Ghana's economic problem, or gold bond has brought a huge loss to the country. And so speaking at the one of the FM stations, Tamaklo, Eduzi Tamaklo, he says that visionary President John Dramani Mahama and his economic advisors decided to establish the Novel Gold Board, mimicking what has worked with cocoa in the gold sector. The gold sector and its trading has remained largely unregulated. President Mahama took the bold decision, as seen in the 2024 NDC manifesto, by raising solely for the establishment of a Ghana board in 2025 alone. Forex repatriation to Ghana was about $10 billion. Yes, $10 billion. No Eurobond, just foreign exchange repatriation due to the instrumentation of the Ghana board. This is what I believe we should be discussing, and not the political exchange. Gold board has tremendously well in holding and helping to stabilize the economy with no external assistance. They were clear in their minds that President Mahama was going to inherit a completely broken economy, and that the city should be trading at Ghana City, 23 Ghana cities, to a dollar. It has not happened. The interbank rate is about Ghana, 10 Ghana cities, 10.67 to a dollar. This is tremendous achievement that needs to be commended. However, the opposition have refused to look at that and are constantly attacking the good works of lawyer Sammy Jemfi, he said. So we're going to be looking at Sammy Jemfi, whether he's doing a good job. At this moment, it will be the interest of Honorable Afenyo Makin to have this matter settled amicably, rather than resorting to court and litigation, he added. He added. So, we're going to be looking at all these items. Most important is the issue between the Gold Board CEO and the Honorable Afanyo Makin. Said the Mikai, you know. Honorable Sammy Jemfi, Honorable Se Okaseti, you know, or the famous character assassination of character, and the Neko, or Siuno, Ed Neko, court. Na yebeshe say Afenyo Makin kai no I am a four report and on so a kai na Sammy Jemfi jina so ki kan adwene kire no na Afenyo Makin say ordinary court and the yebeshe na yemhwe case no mu say enu query bi wo mu ana say gold board no yemhwe omu general a friend say on purpose ni omu ni omu ye nyina yem hwe se a babe boy na because we him di anaje gold bond yem se eh no mu to gold no ana mu se president honorable his excellency John Dramani Mahama all banoka se galamse ni die osis wa within 6 months no obet twas ye kra but currently yem hwe se gold bond galamse ni eda so koso na afena pagia 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If you say, I'm a force, Ghana fuck a ton good aboka. Now I'm the reporting by. The reporting by, you know, one country Ghana fuck.

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To me, a cry and your name. That one, I'm fair. Okay. I'm fair. Okay. Not your monk, okay.

Well, welcome back to Word on Ghana Today. News review, bro, and Drew, right? Pinsim. I mean, since you subium. The Edin Hini war, because you're born with a year. Some of the chases are from your marking for defamation file, a defamation suit, sorry. There's Chief Executive Officer of the Ghana Cocoa Board, Gold Board. Sami Jemfi has instructed his lawyers to formally notify the High Court their readiness to accept service of writ file against him by minority leader in Parliament, Alassane Afenyo-Markin. The development follows Afenyo-Markin's decision to sue Sami Jemfi over comments he considers false and defamatory, and amid an escalating public dispute between the two over the operations of Gold Board and reported losses incurred by the Bank of Ghana under the domestic gold purchase program. In a letter addressed in the High Court, lawyers for Sami Jemfi, Ayen and Partners, said they have received express instructions and authority from their client to accept service of the writ and all accompanying court processes in his behalf. Wow. Say the dear Bruno. Maybe I should mention what you want. And another development. I don't know whether so what to say Ghana government rejected some package be an MTN person the my Drew Emra repatriate Ghana for one free South Africa. Now the Member of Parliament, I don't know whether you have heard about it. The Member of Parliament, MP for Kaikwe Central, Patrick Yabuama, has criticized the government for rejecting a 20 million Ghana cedi support, a million support package from MTN Ghana for Ghanaians affected by recent xenophobic attacks in South Africa. Speaking on UTV, Buama said the money could have provided immediate assistance to Ghanaians who suffered as a result of the attack. We should have collected the money. Lens, you got to be very careful. Just be patient with me. Don't draw me away. According to him, MTN has made a significant investment in Ghana, created jobs, and contributed to economic activity, and his willingness to support affected Ghanaians that should therefore have been welcome. They have created jobs and also a lot of activities in the country. They did not come as a Father Christmas. They have invested a lot, and they have expected to get profit from the investment, he said. Buama argued that MTN South Africa ownership should not have been a reason to reject assistance from the company, particularly when Ghanaian citizens have face difficulties in South Africa. So if something like this has come, it is the Ghanaian company with a South African majority, and the country has been faced with a problem. They are willing to help, and the country refuses. They do not lose, he stated. Now, this also another article. And yes, let me also, former mayor, Ashanti Regional Mayor, says, I have beef. My family and I have beef. Have a personal beef with late Jerry. John Lawrence, it's incredible. So. Now, let me also read this one. Organizers of the National Science and Mass Quiz break silence at Anlo SHS. Let me read that. Okay, so the organizers of National Science and Mass Quiz break silence on Anlo SHS, Kumasi High, walk off against Ogesco. Primetime Limited, organizers of National Science and Math Quiz, has explained this decision to withdraw Anlo Senior High School
and Kumasi High School from Contest 9 of the 1-8 stage of the 2026 competition, following a walk-off by contestants from the two schools. In a statement released on Friday, August 28, 2026, Primetime said the decision followed this disruption during the contest involving the St. Augustine's College and Low SHS. SHS time, and I mean, you want to I find it difficult to pronounce. I'm not an SHS graduate. So, guess what? And so, Kumasi High School, the incident began in round one when St. Augustine's College rigged a protest over the adjudication of biology question. According to Primetime, the matter was referred to the relevant consultant for review. The consultant subsequently advised that St. Augustine's College be awarded partial marks because the question was from school's onset in round one. The decision was communicated by the quiz mistress at the end of the round three, but was challenged by officials of Anlo SHS, resulting in agitation and disruption in auditorium. To clarify the decision and restore calm, Primetime said the consultant was contacted and placed on speaker's phone to explain the basis for the ruling. The contest then continued until the completion of the round four. Now, however, the situation escalated again during round five when the first riddle was being asked. Primetime said the coordinator of the low SHS and another teacher from the school began shouting, instructed their contestants to leave the stage. Despite repeated appeals from the production team for the contestant to remain on stage and allow the contest to continue on, the low SHS contestants walk off. A teacher from the Kumasi High School subsequently instructed the school's contestant also to also leave the stage, resulting in their withdrawal from the contest area. Primetime said the action violated the rules of the competition, which prohibit schools from directly communicating with contestants and substitute during an ongoing contest. The organizers noted that such a breach is ground for school to be withdrawn from the competition. In Tisanema, Yapamu, SHS, Kumasi High School, OTBB, that was the cause. Now, finally, my main kind way now for young Ferdinand Mediano and Shisheso. Main kind way now, young Ferdinand Mediano and Shisheso. Yes. I mean, share a year. He says, I'm ready to serve as Baumia running mate, MP for Kaikwe Central. Patrick Yabuama, the member of parliament for Kaikwe Central in the Greater Accra region, has expressed his readiness to partner the New Patriotic Party, a flag bearer, Dr. Mahamudu Bawumia, in 2028 general election if he's selected as his running mate. Speaking in an interview on one of the TV stations, program in Struma, Adichie Struma, on August 28, 2026, Bawumia said he will have no reason to decline the offer if Dr. Bawumia names him to help the MPP recapture power from the ruling National Democratic Congress in the upcoming elections. When asked, would you accept to become Dr. Bawumia's running mate if you are named? Bawumia responded, why won't I accept? I will accept and become the running mate. Meanwhile, Dr. Bawumia is expected to name his running mate ahead of 2028 general Genora election. Organizers of the is going to name his running mates. By any Sibia
Obesa ma even yenu ya na puwa sana tuwasua. 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

Well, Mra, me chen will call you, me but all the end are all picky. Government was wrong to reject MTM 20 million Ghana cedis help. MTN, ASA, come my Ghana 20 million. Na Ghana, the Abua Omoa, xenophobia attack, no Ghana for South Africa for attack Omo, South Africa. No. But government reject it. My name is Wati Bibisa. I didn't know I can create South to MP. I bought a man to say, Sabaumia, a unit said, Ome Buan, Ome running meter. He's ready on pushing the Tikra. Some of them feel so. I catch any lawyer said, Rich, now I see you, I file against him. I'm going to accept it. Now I'm and Trump come up. So he's ready to face a fire marking. So what they say, a fire marking could read the IMF for a report and say, good boy. A gold na a ton a wo Ghana mamuno or maton gold naboka. Now one country Ghana for only a see. And a good boy, a year I am a for the report and buying. But I buy and country one can report non chatman for no and a minority for no kind report. One of the friend saying I am a phone penny for me crampon World Bank for no crabeka. I think World Bank for no so I see soup is no correct. And correct. And now, a fair market kai, na some medium fee, boo fukra, can be chair, a fair market. And a fair market here, not in some no, I know she, it be no, I know she, not just what say, ne repetition, what tarnation image be brinty, of our court case against some medium fee, not some medium fee. I'm a lawyer, say, almost accept it, only in the medical court, na or more, I could be a seminal. Fizzle, a year, said the Mekai and Biumso, former Kumasi mayor, or say, only a 3 months on Lawrence Nebusian Funina, some pine, no, some pine, say. And then they treatment so then. And see, and then I can see a boy, I'm a person, a pencil, pencil, he didn't come on. I mean, Busa say, are you gold board? No, say, the aquifer waging out by near gold board, or moons, you say, or mojume dia, or mojino. Now, me Busa say, or mojume dino, adding coso, a bregana. Then say, a year obese, just say, gold board, the jume dino, maybe you want to gold, a galanze for. Titsi, maybe you want to gold, or when you're gold, you free a galanze for. Na se moto gold ni free galamsi for dia and na mo boa se galamsi di bitu ase na se mo boa se galamsi no ebekoso sanze his excellency John Dramani Mahama emra obe fro sa akunwan one of his campaign messages your man no yetimi to man no na obe yamampani a eye galamsi no betu ase kra within 6 months obe tu ase but yehun se galamsi na fe na ekosro anase eba. And a gold board for Omojume Dini na Titu na Omoto gold no free a year, a year for a year, Galamsi for many sure say Omoto free, recognize gold mines no the Obuasi and Nase Ade, you know, Debbie. And Tina just say, Omo Buama Galamsi Nako Swan Nase. I'm all to Galamsey no assi. And also another year, if I say a fair. A very, very important, say, a bishop, sir, near a funny marking a quarrel port to ya, go read the ya, a coffer, a sem abrenny, a bishop honor.

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I'm going to say, challenge me, pray.

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1: Yes, sir. I said to me, I'm giving my view. Yo,
0: and Chibia, sorry, sir. Every time, no. Sorry, Penna, a gospel DJ at the other demo of Bremo. My dear Mibusan said, Gold board no, a ba abe boy and nasa, if you say, Onumo Moody, and I'm a day, a ma galamseno, a costro. I'm just preparing the way for Gospel DJ to take you through the old times. But I'm still waiting for your call. The question is, has the gold ball, has it come to help us? Or it has come to increase the galamsey practices? What's your view on that? Using the gold ball is helping us. What's your view on that? And I find out marking a World Bank report on the buy it is a Ghana aboka omoton gold no gold board aboka 1.7 billion. Now Ghana government and country. Ni mamfo ena afanya marki minority bekaye ena afanya dida kasa kasa ba sami je mvi asino oni mu kwan so beka sami je mvi ke kabia chira no ba na afanya marki hu ze no kasa ena nkoye cause what tarnishing image as a deformation of character then there was sinu court ena sami je mvi ze no problem. On catching lawyers, and say, "Omunye, an invitation on my court face."
2: Also, I never see any lotto number. I never see. I never see any lotto number. Oh.

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Adomako. 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

0: Well, my time is up. I'm going to sign off. Thank you so much for your time, your life, and your love. Gospel DJ, we're going to be taking you through the old timers. So then flip your dial. Stay here. Well, the time check is at 36 minutes past the hour of service. Well, I'm Ghana today. We began this morning with songs in the prediction and, you know, inspiration. Last year just took us onto a new dimension in how to listen to songs. Most of the times we just listen to songs anyhow without taking note of the lyrics, because lyrics are very important. It's actually advises us, it instructs and encourages us. So he took his time to interpret and to remind us, to point to us that whenever you listen to a song, pay attention. Because the one way or the other instructs us, just directs us and give us hope that it's never too late. So we turn the last year for just taking us through this morning up to this time. And then we just read some of the news to you, and we also chip in the sports updates, you know, from Purdue, Steve-O. And then we also brought you some hot news today concerning the gold ball issues. Well, after that, we're going to be signing off, and then Gospel DJ will take you through old timers, take you back to the old habits. So, thank you so much for your time, your life, and your love. Continuing to be with that, and just stay tuned with that, and God will richly bless you. And remember that indeed, this is the day that the Lord has made, and so take joy. Nobody can, produce joy for you. You must cultivate the joy for yourself, you know. So, be joyful and be glad that you are alive. That's the greatest miracle. The breath of God within you. That's the greatest miracle. So don't allow anybody to steal your joy. Don't allow anybody to manipulate or take your joy away from you. The Bible says David encouraged himself in the Lord God that he served. Do your best to encourage yourself. Don't be brokenhearted. Because when you are brokenhearted, who can bear a brokenhearted? No. Everyone will reject brokenhearted. They don't want it even to be close to you. No one wants to be close to someone who is brokenhearted. So, encourage yourself. Build yourself up in your most holy faith. And just take it so simple. You know. Take it so simple in life. Don't stress yourself. Just partner with God and tell to your spirit, I can do all things through Christ who strengthens me. You know, God who strengthens you. You can do all things. So God richly bless you for your time, for your life, and for your love. God will reward you for your faithfulness and your sacrifice, your sacrificial spirit. God will reward. Yes. So I'm going to sign off. Thank you so much. I'm off. Gospel DJ will take you through. Bye.
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Football craft had a bra. 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Come up, penalties no there, very nice. Fabros, the best. Team is on penalty. 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First one was a Palenka. 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

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Sir. 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
1: Say ho.
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0: Ha, ho. 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You want to say you change why? 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You have just got paid.
1: Just got paid.
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Well, 29th August 1958. It's my memory, Kakawai. Michael Jackson, what you see, and Enka, and birthday, 29th August, and Michael Jackson birthday. What you see, can you birthday in Pacho? It's your man, shout out, Kakra. 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

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This is a message to you. The planets are lining up. 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Yeah.

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Oh, oh. 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

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You close your eyes and hope that it is just an imagination, but it's real. Hey, yeah.

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And then 29th August 2026. By Michael Wu, 2009. Hey, Acho.

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lovely is the feeling now. 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Another one wanting is an Okayon Patoti. 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The feeling now. The fever, temperature is rising now. Fever, temperatures. Temperatures rising now.

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But we need the immediate KT man, Michael Jackson. I won on the 28th of August. But on TRCBM, you know. 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

BC, Makram about 12. Go to DJ, but I know they are that they more brave. 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I think so, yeah. 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
1: Do you mean I Want You Back?
0: Don't you know what?
1: Do you want to hear I Want You Back? Okay, we'll do it. But if we do it, we'll do it the old-fashioned way, like in 1970 on the Ed Sullivan Show.

0: And I see if I now do radio now to you. And you are well written. But to sweet in Siavu, I want you, what you.
1: And a cramp, I know this one, and cramp, cramp, cramp, cramp, cramp, cramp, cramp, cramp, cramp, cramp, cramp, cramp, cramp, cramp, cramp, cramp, cramp, cramp, cramp, cramp, cramp, cramp, cramp, 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

0: wadong kwa yawa ai maba ada demo mre nyami chirae ni abe ma last year in kind oh when we say party bi koso where FM ni Ghana today so say yeye newspaper review no ah na last obeji egu a no yeah obe 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can see that like I never seen in Kane, Michael, any birthday. So nobody say crampo. Any eyes and a bear 60 something plus. Oh, hey. By now, dear. Yawa. Jesse. Missy is sharp. I said, that what did Pesce Pesce Moon in the Mono? Yes, my. Nah, what the other demon Yumuna, your bro for Yumuno. And soon in them. Who joined your enemies? And Rusar, what kind would teach him more? Set him on our ship by. Beno. Oh, the set was not, and yet they are mouthful of fire. Can say, I do could do you, whatever. It's no shab ben one. What she at the end of her towel, yeah. Was this year, and that's Yana. Just say, waste a unicran, a bus look a crack. Nay, and time or belt. What is it? Last little bit time when I had all cats are just a more belt. The above money up, she trusts another boy, Fuzzy, and wash shirt skin tight, slim fit, shirt. Do a baby, a shrew buttons, both in a bona as a grandpa alive is out. Yeah, we see I said I need no way away. It was I said, Cassette. I saw crammy, I am on every animal. Yawa, that's just a no sooner. I want to join your check to every 7 years. And I want no one guarantee no genus. I'm for two guarantee no sooner. A tomb granite commands if one of my empire grand home. No. Oh, yes, and yeah, now I'm going to cry last time. Maybe was there. No, I first a picture here. What you was there? Yamba, Garo, a free cook was the actual power. That is not those no bug wish. Or no charity is here, what you have here? Yeah, just what was here? I'm reporting in Ever. Bitch of Niba, Yawa, or Never. Sandy, what is it? Does it last in the number of folks? Yeah, and I'm my wife. Yawa, one of you in a doctor. Nobody knows. I'm Pedro. Men's with the idea. What you say? Yea, no more idea. No, Eddie, I be womb. If it back once, teachers come and say, Mammy, the piano, Yama Unyano, Niama Bibli, and my car would teach him on radio now, dear. Funky time, what you can check your sass up bombs, you know. Then I want more chippy. You can't chip as soon as I would demand a cross. Chippy, you can't chip and say, be I my and as one idea. It is a world to say, was this your idea, Papa Irene? Oh, and now when I be out, I don't want to go for you, be the one that will be to me the bumps, what you fumes there, and will be a hoodie, no, no, down. Yawa, and it's just a new panel. One to no was. Hey, it's animal women, I'm all kind rap. It is a wood dear dance, yet, yet, yet, yet, and I see the new one. I mean, those what you want to attend a new one of this house. It is our so freaky pain. They want some fun. Oh, now my kind and animal banner will be here. We are born trials and go good trails. What is it? What is the woman, Brewa? Okunkuma, I'll crap on my way. Yeah, now I see the only eat and won't. Hey, I'm fans of what to a benus. Yamitias, Yawa, I mean, my last year in Guy. I'm crying, girl. Oh no, you can't see if you're four back one or Okumasia. Sin it be anywhere Okumasia no Nimu. Oh no, I agree, my name is no Conevia. 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Sansa Opera, now we are a month for call that in a year two bones and say, as well, your cobble of one page you mind. And it's a pepper. 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
1: 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A doctor me made him birthday. 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Yes, September 4. Yeah, it will cover grow for us. Yeah, you be dear birthday. 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I go a association. Go my association. A secretary. Brother Harrison. I am here to announce the first of September. Samson, I hear Hammond, DJ Hammond, could you support? Announce the first September. Samson, I hear Cecilia Yabua, Sunshine. Announce the first. What is it? The first of all, the group on war.

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0: Seka nso na wotim na wakoneti afa eye Ghana Today app no so
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E san se obi a wo nka ho ntu ma ne jigu. To sell Bobra, Nasa Nema Kran Queen Ejigua, and Cassa San Cassame, we in your department. We are away and ya at the park. We, Nippery, be honest, say why box. What ya say? Yawa, Mammy, no, may I be a Cassie Amen. Hey, wishy. Wa woda eye wed fm e wo gather today so no shira ne on sanse de edie ma we oje onso

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A king out for 1 hour so so nice. Then you are doing grain or if you want to cry home. And Conomonsa, David, every year. 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And a momo dian and yayin voting could share a year in human and as we tick a bodium. Kai. What ya say? Okay, a bian here day. And quiet day. And quan soon ya. Aye, now for bedroom bia. Now when I went to my car all. A cassay. A cassay. Well, whoa, whoa. When you make your all. Now for I how do I money and I see also yes. What is that? Yes. So for Clement and those say as of all. I wish so. So will be crazy. Well, never. As of us, we are. That is the as of all. Why a low wolf? Yes. Yes, I'm ready. You say, baby, as of all. Yeah, life. Free air, best Africa cargo. Duty calls. And so far, you're in a group. Best Africa cargo. Yametias, Yawa. Baba. Every boy, I want you to get you. I got granny and Kai by a wall, so the Ababado. Yametias, you are sending your gospel to the entry and Pedro. 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

0: 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No, I wouldn't feel. I'm just a penny new fee.
1: I mean, kind
0: to a brabon. Well, offer, see a big jana offer. But your winner, I see any sales in minimo. Of an assa, Cassaway, a carazan, I see any sales in minimo. Of a diamond, you know, better than in quite out today. A gemini. If you want our crop, a gemini.
1: Oh, dear.
0: I will find your own way, whoever can do any more. Yawa. So the empire can say, we are penny. Any account.
1: Drop,
0: imagine. 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

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Aye, sounds like you have been my Dennis. 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Aye, as your high Joe Sonny won't ya. I mean, Shamo. Some of them are also more demons, so much. 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Yes, I mean, come on, come on, and swing some. 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

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But a bra. 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And my breno, meaning in my breno. 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Mewapa, Gombra, Minino, Name Breno, Nabi Yetia, Mayadia, Yawa, one more decro.

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That's it. If I saw the crude TV, I said, oh, the way we're here, and I said, oh, we're here. No, but my dear, I'm sorry, beside the churches. I want to take you away. 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What is it? Hey, I'm looking to one. I can't say, Unyayank was sorry, I was a baby. Nanso, and he's 70. What a bad shade moon. What Ben Rank, I bet it's a word.

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Only no was a war. Now, don't for now when Yan in Leno. No, New York. Now, so I'm running a big case and you money castle a pet. Papa grab it out of every idea of effort. We more grad every day. Sounds of the man is to be here or rock every year. Maybe I'll be my last year. Last year in Carol Billy Goss. Last year, Paul. I heard you maybe. Is in your Mishawa? Yawa. Auntie. Okay. I'm going to put you down. Hey, if you would say, what's what day, whatever you want? Yawa! Yaka! I own work, I do a sorry. And I almost say, food to since I said the budget, sorry. I'm paying up to Yawa, but you both were anywhere in Kanku. When I was sure. Now, refin Razi too for the 20. Sounds na babawa. Yawa! Hey, Rade! Ababa wa. Hey, Ababa wa. So, which is a call of his air come on it down with shake you, yes, that yawa. Why, there is it? Hey, Rade. Ossiano Apiti. Ossiano is a. Which is now crying. Oh, Babaza. Yawa. Hey, which. 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

0: 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You are saying, I never go out. 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And your man, they a bit with ya, open young quano. At last, in Yinikavano, yea, what ya say? Sansa, we hear more frabby and he didn't want to dinner day. 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What a yea, you never beat to say a fat free cholesterol free to one, never be a farman quada. Wow, oh, what we hear, Sandy, your money, dear grow. 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

0: 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What did you do? Already a women organizer. What did you have? Oh, hey, sister. Ten, Mammy and Fiodo Cron 9 and a mammy can't you go ye? Na mammy, I say, Woma Kofia, Kovia, a year, mammy, crabre, a copena crabre, a year, or Ghana. Ya or bonuses ye, a tear, I had the higia. Fee, and a yabay, and as a summons, so a year, mammy, crying cra. And that way, yes, you are near 20th September, you could see that. Well, Rema Gospel Church International, Trade Swillings to number 156. Postcode near 2517 HB, The Hague. A we are don't go any yes show or summer sinko bonomi and sunny fan yeah the you may no echo every year. And tia busia yenia ba Sister Janet Mensa and in a busia tun safrel as a Danny Druha Rabijao na yenye a ye nasisum and Faja, Mammy Quine, cry. In any linear by Janet, send you a born home morning. Oh, near my TTC, a boy, uncle, and then did any duffer wing. I dear to be any insua, and you're on 1 year, or others, and ye man all. In tea, a year, Mammy Janet, a twin safrado, Frumina, say a year, 20th September, 2026. Kwesi da Remark Hospital International, Twede Swelling Star number 156. 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But you say, fita, what you say, all white, yawa, yawa. And the dress code, no, then you draw 20th, no. And now, yes, but you say, what do you need here? Black and white now, they call a yeo, now it's a suna, and noara, yawa. You go Thanksgiving services, no so. Yenuaba Anita Edujemfi Montio Yenuaba Anita Edujemfi Yenina ni tikudiemo. Do you want a friend, Sister Anita? Sister Anita, Anita, Sister Anita, Sister Anita, Sister Coco Dean on Pen once and cry. We shall cry or secretize you and see the trusty wizard of Feria dear too. Yenina and a tear. I ain't any Mr. Anita. A group ya o. Nanso, na sedien oye, on penny once on penny once cry. Sister Anita, no canin in an aprempe, do don't friend a burgermeister. 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Now, Sister Anita, on one of my ordinary baby, I say, Mama, Regina, a du tumwa, do don't friend or bar penny, a juata, an answer, o si canin. 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Ah, when you say, yeah, Freddy Ross. 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Zara Park. 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Yeah, no way see from. We see from what? With your ISD when you tram no ASD A2 Aquanwa. It was a ISD a quack to a bidder. Tram in chair on a Usani Fawah. What was his streets now, Honor? So, oh, and 123 Third Street on your I know, cry right home. I announce it, Third Street and Second Street. What your hand? What your call when you walk around? Who be home? Darling Friends Strat, number 9. And near one. Announce it over Tram Nechi, Andrew Travel Light Nancy, and was half a left. And also Third Street on your left. The way they Obo Rao, Darling Friends Strat, number 9. The way they who come. 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Sounds now more shops e wo Ghana and Cry. Ofan ko kwa wo. 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What me I ye na no so we be bia abko kama ewo ho aha kwiano ewa ho atrofo na me de ma ona ye 06439410002 Fate African Supermarket of Akeba do ne ho kani antia ma Lawrence Benoma 58 ewo no omo wo se bagana nuane ne gana ho nie ma ya utube ye of Ake ene antia ma antia ma no no Antiama Udindi. Hey, Mamma Udino, when I'm saying Antiama, Yawa. Antiama, Niama. Antiama, more Biani. Antiama, more Bibia. So, only Biani, no crown, Tiama Bayama. Ha, a free of charge. Yeah, Utoni Yaman and Waya would be drama. Yes, I do so. Oko Jenny free, every day. Ben Yane, any Bibia, Nam Bibia. You did be a chair, you will be a chair, Ninano. So, when you do Antiama. If you join a copy, consider Antiama BA and a pan on Cronifa copy, you may on Cronifa. G. Antiama, oh, yeah, Lawrence, me number 58. I'm at 06846 17960. Which is Antiama, and you offer Kebedu and so and Kai Bonno. Best Africa cargo, best Africa cargo. Black Kwame and Champon, and a pump for AK of a bubble hall. So we can now use say our go come what in more we be bia kan eh we cry out ta ko kra wo so person we do eh we nyama ko fie say ye container mu say ye nakam say ye friends and cans no wato na person ship wa ni nyina eh cargo friends best africa cargo cargo
1: Chicago, Miss Cabo, Cabo Cabo for Yaman, Yaman Cabinum, Yawa. And you know, here, a year, best of Cacago. Now, my found Yaman of Coffee, my figure, I copy me, feed down upon Uncle Copy and Renun, Sia. Maybe dance a free on a part, do back Copy and Renun, noon or more, a year, young father had a strat, number 37. Young father had a strat, number 37. Man, so I'm doing my acofiam. And as a from my home, my true face, no one ran me from out. 0707370474. 0707370474. Which is a best Africa cargo. Royal Africa Travel soon, sir. What they run or bought actually, sir, with tickets. Administration works in any payment of bills in a tax form failure. The dark passport applications, no, so you know, demo a continent. We were a year, Royal Africa Travels, no, so on wow, I was side you were demo. I'm a true for 070-380-2236. 070-380-2236. Let's say, woman, so Eddie, no, yay, Yamitias, Aquaba Woman, so I say, Omu Gina Homa Gana this year, Drama Dasa. Bia, say you, Nini, say you, say be bia, I true a few, Tibia, that then one, won't even see you, won't even ye bia, wouldn't you do any cry ye, wouldn't even go diga, nomina de, oh, eh, near my tetesa, nomina de no, Omo ba, Brabo moa, on Baba Shre, and say you, my dear Nino, I ye a dear mouth, aye, aha. 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
1: 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Kai say, Vic proactive sorrow. Aye, registered sorrow. Ye new house doctor, and a doctor for dins our so. 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

A doctor near the Minister for Entertainment and Fun, Yawa. Na a nay, a year may be two, Yan, my mention of Preco. Ose, me say, me ya dee be. A decra me, yano. 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Oso wa. Yazo are pamages are somewhere, or nanny, or nanny, and local phone, or embryo, no embryo, or embryo, and a swat. And now say chalk. Chalk where did you draw? Aha, editor school, classroom, blackboard, so nominadi, oh, the umbra, or wa, and as a oyafu fry, any free box, or now the meditania, and what come up, or so much the other say, I said, this day was so painful, nominadi. Emra, a teacher did to be chalk, you chalk, and I can kiss kitty. What is Sana? I am not saying what you are. That is what was yes. I brought you, ma, ya, wow, baby. The one I'm saying, I teach you, and you are, Mr. Mohammed. Oh, Radin Yagopo, or try dinner, sir, back as washing. 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
0: 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Ayushi. Kojan Jean Pedunier, the Minister for Entertainment and Fun, Messan Show Bosch. Essay Kyle say. So won't download do a year Ghana Today app no. Download do. Download do. Now Benya and Senya Woti and Kenya. Oko a year Play Store. Now download do a year Ghana Today app. Oh.

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Anopa, non song bepim samri. Sanso, and a woman saw Ufia boy a chidom, Kaku Kakaraman qua for do, or be gem fees like Kwame Amwa. I'm Mafrim Poma, DJ Wire. Maxwell Ateku. Papa could you Siama? Anyone more can I do a very address, mama? I do a nunu. I do a teaser. I didn't know. I'm having a very hard one. Also, what the idea of his video could you? And the back of the end, I know she's in the back of the end. The day, Ben Day. Be a baby, you can't fool my share. Jimmy beside the mother cries mini man to marry. And maybe sounds the mammy, Anna. I grew up from my cashier. I grew up. Jamia Duma, now okay, we see we in a video above you. Sunshine, no, Namitias, Yawa, Sidia, Una, I saw Koji, 80 years old, a year first, in Rai, a dear Dranono. I can't see me, I had to be antimacy. Yawa, have your general was so sadical. Yawa, and Afi, I'm on Koju Sapo, I am on DJ. Now, I am a doctor. Now, if you are a brother Harrison, I go association, go my association, one more a year secretary, or the Higia. Uma Esther, Siwa, Sunshine, and Olivia Kakarama Kwafudo, Samson Kwakuri in Gielda, Sofu James Yadapa, and Sofu Evangelist Yabu Siama, and Eddie King Kufi Abua, Omina Kaho, and Medino, Timmy V. Papa Kwajo, what do you miss my own your day? Why? Last year, Daha ana a doctor, made you made you ABC, and me Yaduma, Ochina Kwesi, and some best auntie Yawa, our wedding for me for years. 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

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Let's see we are my dear.